0: looking forward to his day in court.
1: If you look at some of the dates, they could be a year away. I want to show that I'm innocent and that I have nothing to hide. I look forward to being able to give my side of the story.
0: The next court date has been set for August 31st. The Charlie Lake Fire Department is doing its part to support wildfire response efforts in Merritt. The department has deployed both personnel and equipment as requested by the BC Wildfire Service to assist in wildfire response efforts in Merritt, according to the Peace River Regional District. In a release, the PRRD said the Charlie Lake Fire Department sent two firefighters, Lieutenant Chris Paley and Lieutenant Miranda Moineau, on a two-week assignment to work with crews across the province in wildfire suppression activities. For all the details on these stories and more, you can visit energeticcity.ca. That was your news update. Let's take a look at sports. Northern Combat Invitational 20 will take place at the Fort St. John Legion this month, featuring Brazilian Jiu-Jitsu combatants. Promoter Clint Parker is endorsing what is supposed to be NCI's first ever Sox Jitsu match, in which Mark Schaefer and Ryan Tuco will square off against Stephen Smith and Aiden Hoffmeyer. He told energeticcity.ca about Sock Jitsu's origins.
2: That wrestlers used to do. We used to practice, you try to get the guy down, you try to have to take his boots or his socks off his feet. Because my champions, most of them are fighting MMA a month and a half later, I didn't want them competing in grappling in a 2-versus-2, and they're going to be on their hands and knees, and they got to get the socks off the other team.
0: The 11-fight card is headlined by Janny Sells and Clay Howitt and takes place August 29th. And that's your look at sports. Traffic and weather is next. 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
7: Alrighty, taking a look at what's happening out there according to Drive BC. Remember last hour I was super confused because it was like, oh, there's going to be paving operations on Highway 97. It took me like 20 minutes to figure out what they were talking about. It's down near Mackenzie, like even further south than Chetwynd. So nothing around here, but just in case you're wondering, that does start up August 17th and goes until the end of September. Outside of that, if you see something, let me know. It's 787-2222 when it comes to your weather. For the rest of the evening, showers, risks of thunderstorms, and then just mainly cloudy near midnight. Light winds and a low of 10 degrees today. Tomorrow, a mix of sun and cloud, showers and risks of thunderstorms in the afternoons, light winds with a high of 20, and Wednesday, a mix of sun and cloud, good chance of showers and or thunderstorms, and a high of 19 degrees. 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
0: Canadian Western Agribition has signed a memorandum of understanding with Sociedad Rural Argentina, one of the South American country's most influential agricultural organizations. The agreement formalizes a cooperative relationship between two internationally recognized livestock organizations committing to advancing global agriculture, according to a story on Farm News Now. Take a look at the futures markets right now. Hardwood wheat is at $8.42 per bushel. Red feed wheat prices are at $7.79 per bushel. Canola is at $16.76 per bushel. Yellow peas are at $6.96 per bushel. And feed barley is at $4.71.
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7: It is your favorite hour of the day. 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The first one that came in today, for a little Alan Jackson. 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

High Valley, that's a fool on 100.1 Moose FM. 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How about some Rocky Mountain Low?

0: 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It's the time of year when sitting on a metal bench can cause third-degree burns.
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9: And Moose FM weather throughout the rest of your evening. We could see some showers right up to about midnight, light winds, and a low of 10 degrees overnight tonight. Tomorrow, a mix of sun and cloud, a good chance we'll see showers and thunderstorms once again, a high of 20. And then on Wednesday, a mix of sun and cloud with a chance of showers and a high of 19.
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9: In Moose FM weather throughout the rest of your evening, we could see some showers right up to about midnight, light winds, and a low of 10 degrees overnight tonight. Tomorrow, a mix of sun and cloud, a good chance we'll see showers and thunderstorms once again, a high of 20. And then on Wednesday, mix of sun and cloud with a chance of showers and a high of 19.
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0: Daniil Lawrence with Little Girl to Girl for you here on 100.1 Moose FM. Hey, Chris Walker with you now for much longer, though. About to sign off for the day. Not sure if I'll be back tomorrow or not. We'll have to see where Sydney is and all of her fun and all of her training. For now, though, I'll bid you adieu. We'll hopefully see you tomorrow. We'll hopefully chat tomorrow. And even if not, hey, make sure you tune back in tomorrow.
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7: In Moose FM weather throughout the rest of your evening, we could see some showers right up to about midnight, light winds, and a low of 10 degrees overnight. Tonight, tomorrow, a mix of sun and cloud, good chance we'll see showers and thunderstorms once again, a high of 20, and then on Wednesday, mix of sun and cloud with a chance of showers and a high of 19.
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11: In Moose FM weather throughout the rest of your evening, we could see some showers right up to about midnight, light winds, and a low of 10 degrees overnight tonight. Tomorrow, a mix of sun and cloud, a good chance we'll see showers and thunderstorms once again, a high of 20. And then on Wednesday, a mix of sun and cloud with a chance of showers and a high of 19.
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It's gonna be a long, hot summer. 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
9: In Moose FM weather throughout the rest of your evening, we could see some showers right up to about midnight, light winds, and a low of 10 degrees overnight tonight. Tomorrow, a mix of sun and cloud, a good chance we'll see showers and thunderstorms once again, a high of 20. And then on Wednesday, mix of sun and cloud with a chance of showers and a high of 19.
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4: And Moose FM weather throughout the rest of your evening. We could see some showers right up to about midnight, light winds, and a low of 10 degrees overnight tonight. Tomorrow, a mix of sun and cloud, a good chance we'll see showers and thunderstorms once again, a high of 20. And then on Wednesday, a mix of sun and cloud with a chance of showers and a high of 19.
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7: In Moose FM weather throughout the rest of your evening, we could see some showers right up to about midnight, light winds, and a low of 10 degrees overnight tonight. Tomorrow, a mix of sun and cloud, good chance we'll see showers and thunderstorms once again, a high of 20, and then on Wednesday, mix of sun and cloud with a chance of showers and a high of 19.
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3: In Moose FM weather throughout the rest of your evening, we could see some showers right up to about midnight, light winds, and a low of 10 degrees overnight. Tonight, tomorrow, a mix of sun and cloud, a good chance we'll see showers and thunderstorms once again, a high of

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3: In Moose FM weather throughout the rest of your evening, we could see some showers right up to about midnight, light winds, and a low of 10 degrees overnight tonight. Tomorrow, a mix of sun and cloud, good chance we'll see showers and thunderstorms once again, a high of 20. And then on Wednesday, mix of sun and cloud with a chance of showers and a high of 19.
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9: And Moose FM weather throughout the rest of your evening. We could see some showers right up to about midnight, light winds, and a low of 10 degrees overnight tonight. Tomorrow, a mix of sun and cloud, a good chance we'll see showers and thunderstorms once again, a high of 20. And then on Wednesday, a mix of sun and cloud with a chance of showers and a high of 19.
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2: And Moose FM weather throughout the rest of your evening. We could see some showers right up to about midnight, light winds, and a low of 10 degrees overnight tonight. Tomorrow, a mix of sun and cloud, a good chance we'll see showers and thunderstorms once again, a high of 20. And then on Wednesday, mix of sun and cloud with a chance of showers and a high of 19.
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8: In Moose FM weather throughout the rest of your evening, we could see some showers right up to about midnight, light winds, and a low of 10 degrees overnight tonight. Tomorrow, a mix of sun and cloud, good chance we'll see showers and thunderstorms once again, a high of 20. And then on Wednesday, mix of sun and cloud with a chance of showers and a high of 19.
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6: In Moose FM weather throughout the rest of your evening, we could see some showers right up to about midnight, light winds, and a low of 10 degrees overnight tonight. Tomorrow, a mix of sun and cloud, a good chance we'll see showers and thunderstorms once again, a high of 20, and then on Wednesday, a mix of sun and cloud with a chance of showers and a high of 19.
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7: In Moose FM weather throughout the rest of your evening, we could see some showers right up to about midnight, light winds, and a low of 10 degrees overnight tonight. Tomorrow, a mix of sun and cloud, a good chance we'll see showers and thunderstorms once again, a high of 20. And then on Wednesday, a mix of sun and cloud with a chance of showers and a high of 19.
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4: And your Moose FM weather throughout the rest of your day today. A mix of sun and cloud with a good chance of showers, risks of thunderstorms, even a high of 20 degrees. For tomorrow, a mix of sun and cloud, good chance of showers, and a high of 19. And then a mix of sun and cloud again on Thursday with a high of 18 degrees.
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5: And your Moose FM weather throughout the rest of your day today. A mix of sun and cloud with a good chance of showers, risks of thunderstorms, even a high of 20 degrees. For tomorrow, a mix of sun and cloud, good chance of showers, and a high of 19. And then a mix of sun and cloud again on Thursday with a high of 18 degrees.
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2: And your Moose FM weather throughout the rest of your day today. A mix of sun and cloud with a good chance of showers, risks of thunderstorms, even a high of 20 degrees. For tomorrow, a mix of sun and cloud, good chance of showers, and a high of 19. And then a mix of sun and cloud again on Thursday with a high of 18 degrees.
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2: And your Moose FM weather throughout the rest of your day today. A mix of sun and cloud with a good chance of showers, risks of thunderstorms, even a high of 20 degrees. For tomorrow, a mix of sun and cloud, good chance of showers, and a high of 19. And then a mix of sun and cloud again on Thursday with a high of 18 degrees.
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7: In your Moose FM weather throughout the rest of your day today. A mix of sun and cloud with a good chance of showers, risks of thunderstorms, even a high of 20 degrees. For tomorrow, a mix of sun and cloud, good chance of showers, and a high of 19. And then a mix of sun and cloud again on Thursday with a high of 18 degrees.
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4: And your Moose FM weather throughout the rest of your day today. A mix of sun and cloud with a good chance of showers, risks of thunderstorms, even a high of 20 degrees. For tomorrow, a mix of sun and cloud, good chance of showers, and a high of 19. And then a mix of sun and cloud again on Thursday with a high of 18 degrees.
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2: And your Moose FM weather throughout the rest of your day today. A mix of sun and cloud with a good chance of showers, risks of thunderstorms, even a high of 20 degrees. For tomorrow, a mix of sun and cloud, good chance of showers, and a high of 19. And then a mix of sun and cloud again on Thursday with a high of 18 degrees.
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3: And your Moose FM weather throughout the rest of your day today. A mix of sun and cloud with a good chance of showers, risks of thunderstorms, even a high of 20 degrees. For tomorrow, a mix of sun and cloud, good chance of showers, and a high of 19. And then a mix of sun and cloud again on Thursday with a high of 18 degrees.
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Or we could sound like this. 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
6: Moose Country Weather. In your Moose FM weather throughout the rest of your day today, a mix of sun and cloud with a good chance of showers, risks of thunderstorms, even a high of 20 degrees. For tomorrow, a mix of sun and cloud, good chance of showers, and a high of 19. And then a mix of sun and cloud again on Thursday with a high of 18 degrees.
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7: And your Moose FM weather throughout the rest of your day today. A mix of sun and cloud with a good chance of showers, risks of thunderstorms, even a high of 20 degrees. For tomorrow, a mix of sun and cloud, good chance of showers, and a high of 19. And then a mix of sun and cloud again on Thursday with a high of 18 degrees.
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0: 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We sound a little something like this.
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0: Time to Moose FM weather throughout the rest of your day today. A mix of sun and cloud with a good chance of showers, risks of thunderstorms, even a high of 20 degrees. For tomorrow, a mix of sun and cloud, good chance of showers, and a high of 19. And then a mix of sun and cloud again on Thursday with a high of 18 degrees.
1: It's the Moose.

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1: Well, I woke up Sunday morning with no way to hold my head. Didn't hurt. And the beer I had for breakfast wasn't bad, so I had one more for dessert.

0: Good morning. I'm Dub, and this is your 5:30 news.
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0: Peace River North MLA Jordan Keeley's trial on sexual assault charges has been delayed till August 31st. Keeley appeared in court yesterday. The Crown prosecutors stated they needed more time to prepare a synopsis for the case. In his last court appearance in June, Keeley's lawyer requested a jury trial. The Charlie Lake Fire Department has deployed two firefighters and an engine to support wildfire response efforts currently underway in Merritt. The crew is out on a two-week assignment to work with crews across the province and help protect communities affected by wildfire activity in the Lower Mainland. The regional district says this is part of a province-wide system allowing fire departments to send personnel and equipment where additional resources are needed. And the August 2026 rent report has reported that BC has the second highest average asking rent of $2,300, second only to Nova Scotia. During this time, the average rent here in Fort St. John was $1,163 a month, compared to $1,202 in Dawson Creek and $743 in Taylor. Laura Westgate with Century 21 says the drop in prices up here compared to the rest of the province is partially due to lower real estate costs and taxes. The sports and the Northern Combat Invitational is holding its first sock jitsu match during its next Brazilian jiu-jitsu card. The action will take place at the Fort St. John Legion on August 29th. Doors open at 5:30 p.m., matches start at 6, and tickets are $45 at the door. That's the news. Your weather and traffic are coming up.
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0: Mainly cloudy sky today with a 60% chance of showers. Risk of a thunderstorm again this afternoon. We'll see a high of 20, a UV of 4. Mainly cloudy tonight with a 60% chance of showers early this evening anyway. That clears up as the evening goes on, a low of 11. Tomorrow mainly sunny with increasing clouds in the afternoon. That is 60% chance of showers and risk of a thunderstorm. We'll see a high of 19. And Thursday, mix of sun and clouds, 60% chance of showers, high of 18. It's 12 degrees at the Moose. We're seeing some rain here and there. In traffic, mile 120 at the Alaska Highway, still down to single lane alternating traffic as they're doing some paving there. That's near the Gundy Road, so watch for that. Otherwise, it's the usual today. Excuse me. Heading north on the Alaska Highway, you're seeing single lane alternating traffic at the Beaton Bridge and Boogie Bridges. And heading south, some work on the intersection with the Sweetwater and Mason Roads. You're going to have to slow down through there, even when active work hours aren't in place. So please bear that in mind. Otherwise, if you see something else going on, call or text me on the Fort City Chrysler line, 787-2222.
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0: Chilling it. Cole Swindell on 100.1 Moose FM. Good morning. I'm Dub. It's raining once again. Let's give that a ding. Because why not? Kind of rained through the night last night, as far as I could tell. I had a grim realization today. And that is that, as I said last week, I'm noticing that it's getting darker and darker when I get up in the morning at around 4 a.m. And that's just because the days are getting shorter, right? We're now more than, oh boy, almost 6 weeks, 7 weeks past the longest day of the year, speeding towards the shortest day of the year now. For reference, sunrise today, 5:25, which is about 30, 45 minutes later than it was around June 21st, something like that. And it's just weird, to be honest with you. Even though I've been through it now 9 times, something like that. That's how many years I've been in the piece. And I lived in Edmonton before that, which there's a difference, but still kind of has a big change between winter and summer in terms of, you know, when the sun rises and sets. Obviously a big change for people who come further south, like places like Toronto, or, you know, if they come from the United States, where most of the year it's kind of actually equal all the time. It's dark at 7 p.m., which would be a weird experience if you're from here, right? I mean, I didn't think about it that much, but I think about the only time I was really someplace pretty far south, and I went to the Dominican Republic for a wedding in 2015, so 11 years ago now, and we were there in January, early February, if I remember right. But I don't remember thinking too hard about how, oh, I mean, the sun's down and it's 6:30, right? I guess because it wasn't that different from what we had in Edmonton. Not that different, right? If we'd gone in the summer, I might have noticed the difference immediately. You know what I mean? Because the sun would be going down much earlier then. But to get used to living in a place like that where they actually have, you know, equal sun and equal night and day is what I'm going for here. That'd be strange, right? As strange as it is for someone who's coming from a place like that to a place like here, where there's a big difference depending on what time of the year it is. So, I don't know. This is something I was thinking about this morning, because I've never lived somewhere where there wasn't a stark difference between summer and winter in terms of how much daylight there is. So this is just one of those things I'll often think about, like, what if I lived somewhere where they actually had equal sun, equal day and night almost all year round? What would that be like? Maybe I'll get to find out one day.
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3: 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The weekend starts Friday night with street legal drag races. Gates open at 5, tech starts at 6. Saturday brings the car show from 10 a.m. till 2 p.m. with a limbo, burnouts, flex off, tug of war, and much more. There will be cars, trucks, bikes, food trucks, bouncy castles, and face painting for the kids so the whole crew can make a day of it. Sunday, the action moves to the South Taylor chain-up area for autocross competition from 9 a.m. till 5 p.m. For the full Peace Auto Fest weekend schedule, follow the FSJ Car Culture Facebook group.
1: It's the beat of FSJ, brought to you by the Fort St. John Co-op. You're at home here. The Moose.

So the Moose FM Block Party presented by Remax, also known as the Remax Presents, the Moose FM Block Party coming up on September 12th, 11 a.m. to 3 p.m. We're going to have 100th Street blocked off for a couple blocks to make the block party happen. It's been so fun to bring that back to the street, which I think this is the third year it's going to be back on the street after having a long time home in Centennial Park. Anyway, it's going to be the block party that you know and love if you've been before. What does that mean if you haven't been before? Well, we're going to have circus performers, musicians playing, an arts market where you can buy some excellent handcrafted stuff by local artisans, and of course, Food Truck Alley. Now, I really want to emphasize that if you have no money, you can come and enjoy all the entertainment. If you have some money, you can use it to buy cool things for the artisans and buy food from the food trucks. But you don't have to spend anything if you don't want to. This is accessible to all, and it's going to be a fun day. Rain or shine, September 12th from 11 a.m. to 3 p.m. Now, we've already started to announce some of the circus performers who are going to be there. If you want more info on that, and if you happen to be someone who makes things and you'd like to have a table or booth at the block party, you just got to head over to moosefm.ca/blockparty right now to find out more. Otherwise, circle your calendar for September 12th, which is a Saturday, 11 a.m. to 3 p.m. downtown Fort St. John for the next

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0: 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I'm Dub, and this is your 6 o'clock news presented by HCL Industries.
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0: Métis Nation of British Columbia presidency candidate Michael Dumont has received a full-fledged endorsement in his campaign from MNBC's Northeast BC director. Paulette Flamand issued a video to Facebook August 8th in which she says Dumont listens before he speaks and has a strong cultural ground. 4 candidates are in the race to replace Walter Minot, who was removed as president earlier this year. Peace River North MLA Jordan Keeley's trial on sexual assault charges has been delayed until the end of the month. Crown prosecutors say they need more time to prepare a synopsis regarding the case. Keeley says his day in court can't come soon enough. The next court date has been set for August 31st. And the Charlie Lake Fire Department is doing its part to support wildlife response efforts in Merritt. The department has deployed both personnel and equipment as requested by the BC Wildfire Service to assist in wildfire response efforts, according to the Peace River Regional District. In a release, the PRD says the CLFD sent 2 firefighters, Lieutenant Chris Pelly and Lieutenant Miranda Moineau, on a 2-week assignment to work with crews across the province in wildfire suppression activities. In sports, the Northern Combat Invitational is holding its first sock jitsu match during its next Brazilian jiu-jitsu card. The action takes place at the Fort St. John Legion on August 29th. Doors open at 5:30 p.m. and the first of 11 matches starts at 6. Tickets are $45 at the door. That's the news. Your weather and traffic are up next.
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0: We're going to see mainly cloudy sky today with a 60% chance of showers, risk of a thunderstorm, high of 20, UV of 4. Mainly cloudy tonight, continued chance of showers and thunderstorms this evening. That all clears up as the evening goes on, though. We'll cool off to 11 degrees overnight. Tomorrow, mainly sunny with increasing clouds in the afternoon, then 60% chance of showers later on with risk of a thunderstorm, high of 19. And Thursday, a mix of sun and cloud, 60% chance of showers, high of 18. It's 12 right now at the Moose. We're seeing some light rain. In traffic, some paving at mile 20 of the Alaska Highway continues today. This is near the Gundy Road. Watch for single lane alternating traffic with a pilot car there. Further up the highway, work on the Beaton Bridge north of Pink Mountain and the Boogie Ridge south of, the Boogie Bridge south of Profit River. They both continue there today. Construction, I should say, down to a single lane in each spot. And heading south on the Alaska Highway at the Sweetwater Road intersection, some construction continues there. They haven't started for the day yet, but you're still asked to slow down through there as when they start. You'll have to slow down even more. If you see something else going on, you can call or text me on the Fort City Chrysler line at 787-2222.
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2: Good morning. I'm Dub. Tell me if this has ever happened to you, and I'm sure it has in your life. Went to a restaurant recently that's one of my favorites. Often go there for takeout, stay in, whatever it happens to be. And I was disappointed in it. Wasn't as good as I remember it being. And I'll be honest with you, this is the second or third time in a row where that's happened. Now, this has sort of triggered a bit of an existential crisis for me because I'm like, is it me? Did something else change at the restaurant that I don't know about? We know how restaurants go, right? Sometimes management changes. They want to make some new changes, the new people to come in to kind of revitalize things. And not everyone's going to be a fan of all the changes that they make. You hope from a business standpoint that your net gain, you know, is a plus, a positive, right? That some of the people you've now turned away with some of the changes you made are less than the people that you've gained by making the changes in the first place, right? That's the whole game. But for a long-time customer, that could be hard because you're like, this is a cornerstone in my life, a dependable thing that I always knew I could count on. Because when I'm sad, I want to have a great meal.

0: meal. When I'm happy, I want to have a great meal to celebrate my happiness, right? And then when that thing changes, or just there's something different about it that isn't the same as it was, it's a bit heartbreaking, you know? Now, that's not to say that this place I went to wasn't still good and that the people who are there aren't good people or anything like that. It's just something has changed in the preparation of my favorite dishes that I always get, that they're just not the same anymore. And I'm sad about that. Because we always want what we used to have that was great, right?
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0: Good morning. I'm Dub, and this is your 6:30 news, and it's brought to you by Freedom Cleaning and Organizing.
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0: Peace River North MLA Jordan Keeley's trial on sexual assault charges has been delayed till August 31st. Keeley appeared in court yesterday. The Crown prosecutors stated they needed more time to prepare a synopsis for the case. Keeley says his day in court can't come soon enough.
3: If you look at some of the dates, they could be a year away. I want to show that I'm innocent and that I have nothing to hide. I look forward to being able to give my side of the story.
0: In his last court appearance in June, Keeley's lawyer requested a jury trial. The Charlie Lake Fire Department has deployed two firefighters and an engine to support wildfire response efforts currently underway in Merritt. The crew is out on a two-week assignment to work with crews across the province and help protect communities affected by wildfire activity in the Lower Mainland. The regional district says this is part of a province-wide system allowing fire departments to send personnel and equipment where additional resources are needed. And the August 2026 rent report has reported that BC has the second highest average asking rent of $2,300, second only to Nova Scotia. During this time, the average rent here in Fort St. John was $1,163 a month, compared to $1,202 in Dawson Creek and $743 in Taylor. Laura Westgate with Century 21 says the drop in prices up here compared to the rest of the province is partially due to lower real estate costs and taxes. The sports, and the Northern Combat Invitational is holding its first Sock Jitsu match during its next Brazilian Jiu-Jitsu card. The action will take place at the Fort St. John Legion on August 29th. Doors open at 5:30 p.m., matches start at 6, and tickets are $45 at the door. That's the news. Your weather and traffic are coming up.
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0: Today we're going to see mainly cloudy sky with a 60% chance of showers and risk of a thunderstorm this afternoon. We'll get to a high of 20. Mainly cloudy tonight till that clears up later this evening. We'll dip to a low of 11 overnight. Tomorrow, mainly sunny with increasing cloudiness in the afternoon. Along with that, a 60% chance of showers and a risk of a thunderstorm later on. We'll get to a high of 19. And Thursday, a mix of sun and cloud, 60% chance of showers, high of 18. It's 12 degrees at the Moose. We're seeing some light rain at the moment. Looking at traffic, paving at mile 120 of the Alaska Highway near the Gundy Road. It's down to single lane alternating traffic with a pilot car. If you're heading further up the highway, work on the Beaton and Boogie bridges continues. It's at a single lane in both those spots. And heading south, you'll have to slow down for construction at the intersection with the Sweetwater Road. If you see something else going on, please get in touch. You can call or text me on the Fort City Chrysler line at 787-2222. 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
0: Canada's main stock index gained ground yesterday, helped by gains in the energy sector, while U.S. markets were negative. The S&P TSX Composite Index was up 77.10 points at 36,458.33. In New York, the Dow Jones Industrial Average was down 60.95 points at 53,975.98. The S&P 500 was down 4.53 points at 7,753.11 points, while the NASDAQ was down 85.26 points at 26,605.36 points. Canadian dollar traded for 71.73 cents at U.S. compared with 71.72 on Friday. September crude oil contract was up in $3.95 U.S. to $82.13 a barrel, and the December gold contract was up $20 U.S. at $4,419.70 an ounce. Looking at the market numbers this morning, West Texas Intermediate down 22 cents to $81.91 a barrel. Natural gas up about a half a penny to $2.79 per MMBTU. Cenovus shares up 21 cents to $41.39. Imperial Oil up 27 cents to $179.77. And Canadian Natural Resources up 19 cents to $66.02.
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0: growing up, but you make up words in your family that you use usually within your family. Now, it's before bed last night. My daughter's feeling very silly and just wants to get some of her sillies out before she falls asleep. So she says, let's have a chat. And I'm feeling silly, so I start making up new words for old things that we haven't used before. But I wanted to share one with you that I thought was particularly good that we came up with. Normally, when you pass wind or you have flatulence, there's many different words for it. When I was growing up, we called it fluffing, which I've never heard as an adult. It's a fart, right? Well, consider this for your new vocabulary with your family and your children. Instead, refer to flatulence as bum air. My wife did not like this term at all. Probably because it's so on the nose as to what's exactly happening. You know what I mean? Because really, that is what it is it not? It's air stored in the bum. So, it's your new word for you of the day. We had lots of other ones that I don't think I should share on the radio. It was kind of wild right before bed last night. What can I say?
1: With the rising temperatures, the risk of heat stroke in our animals increases. Our furry friends aren't as efficient at cooling off, so we need to take care to avoid overheating. Signs of heat stroke may include excessive panting, drooling, red gums, mental dullness, and in more severe cases, loss of consciousness, uncoordinated movement, and collapse. Make sure animals are in a well-ventilated area with access to plenty of water and shade, indoors or out. Do not leave animals in vehicles unattended, even with windows open. Also, be very cautious with exercise when the weather is warmer. 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
1: So Fred Fest coming up next weekend, August 21st and 22nd at his property just by the Peace River Lookout there down 100th Street. It's going to be a lot of fun. 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

0: Good morning. I'm Dub. This is your 7 o'clock news, and it's brought to you by the Fort St. John Co-op.
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0: Métis Nation of British Columbia presidency candidate Michael Dumont has received a full-fledged endorsement in his campaign from MNBC's Northeast BC director. Paulette Flamond issued a video to Facebook August 8th in which she says Dumont listens before he speaks and has a strong cultural ground. Four candidates are in the race to replace Walter Minot, who was removed as president earlier this year. Peace River North MLA Jordan Keeley's trial on sexual assault charges has been delayed until the end of the month. Crown prosecutors say they need more time to prepare a synopsis regarding the case. Keeley says his day in court can't come soon enough.
3: If you look at some of the dates, that they could be a year away. I want to show that I'm innocent and that I have nothing to hide. I look forward to being able to give my side of the story.
0: The next court date has been set for August 31st. The Prince George Peace River Northern Rockies Conservative Association will be hosting an event geared towards youth involvement in politics. On August 17th, the Youth Committee of the Prince George Peace River Northern Rockies Conservative Association will be hosting a Pints in Politics networking event for adults aged 19 to 29. Lucas Wolfrich, the chair of the Youth and Communications Committee, says the event is focused on getting young conservatives to come together to discuss politics and to network and get involved. The event will be held at the New Frontier Bar here in Fort St. John from 6 to 8 p.m. on August 17th. And the Charlie Lake Fire Department is doing its part to support wildlife response efforts in Merritt. The department has deployed both personnel and equipment as requested by the BC Wildfire Service to assist in wildfire response efforts, according to the Peace River Regional District. In a release, the PRD says the CLFD sent two firefighters, Lieutenant Chris Pelly and Lieutenant Miranda Moineau, on a two-week assignment to work with crews across the province in wildfire suppression activities. In sports, the Northern Combat Invitational is holding its first sock jitsu match during its next Brazilian jiu-jitsu card. The action takes place at the Fort St. John Legion on August 29th. Doors open at 5:30 p.m. and the first of 11 matches starts at 6. Tickets are $45 at the door. That's the news. Your weather and traffic are up next.
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0: Today, we're going to see some mainly cloudy sky with a 60% chance of shower through the day. Risk of a thunderstorm this afternoon, high of 20. Mainly cloudy tonight till it clears off later this evening, overnight low to 11 degrees. Mainly sunny tomorrow with increasing clouds in the afternoon. Then a 60% chance of showers late in the afternoon, risk of a thunderstorm, high of 19. And Thursday, a mix of sun and clouds, 60% chance of showers, high of 18. 12 degrees now at the Moose. It is still lightly raining here and there. To traffic now, there's some paving going on at mile 120 of the Alaska Highway. Watch for pilot car led single lane alternating traffic there. Further up the highway at the Beaton Bridge north of Pink Mountain and at the Boogie Bridge south of Profit River, still single lane alternating traffic in both those spots. And if you're heading south to Dawson Creek and places beyond along the Alaska Highway, you're going to run into some construction at the Sweetwater Road intersection. You'll be asked to reduce your speed to 50K an hour through that construction zone. If you see something else going on, call or text me on the Fort City Chrysler line, 787-2222.
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0: It's the Pizza Hut celebration line. Call in your birthday, anniversary, or just say thanks, and you could win a $25 gift card to Pizza Hut.
1: You sure can. You just got to call or text me at 787-2222 with those birthday or anniversary wishes. Got one text here. I hope I get this name right. A very happy birthday to Tyson Hot. This from Cousins. Tyler, I both asked how to pronounce your name and who this is from. They said, that's his last name, and my name is Cousin. So that's all I got. Anyway, happy birthday to you, Tyler, from Cousin. Some celebrity birthdays in the meantime. Chris Hemsworth, the actor, is 43 years old today. He's, of course, best known for playing Thor, the God of Thunder, in the Marvel films. He's done it 5, 6, 7 times now. He's also in The Cabin in the Woods, which is such a fun movie. I was in the 2016 comedy Ghostbusters, Men in Black International. A very happy birthday to him. Actress Viola Davis is 61. She won 2 Tony Awards for her performances in King Headley 2 and Fences. She was in the television show How to Get Away with Murder, and then won an Academy Award for her supporting role in the 2016 film Fences. Actor Ian McDiarmid is 82 years old today. If you don't recognize his name, you'll definitely recognize his portrayal as Senator, then Chancellor, then Emperor Palpatine in the Star Wars films. You know, do it, Jedi. A happy birthday to him. Actress Anna Gunn is 58 years old today. She won Emmys for playing Skyler White on the hit series Breaking Bad. She was also in Deadwood and The Practice. And finally, quite possibly the greatest WWE wrestler of all time, Hulk Hogan, born on this day in 1953. What you gonna do, brother? Of course, he's the second longest combined reigning WWF champion of all time. Some of the biggest spots in WWE history against Andre the Giant at WrestleMania 3. Anyway, he died last year at 71 years old. Again, if you've got a birthday wish here from a local, we'd love to hear from you. 787-2222. Call or text me now.
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0: 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I'm Dub, and this is your 7:30 news brought to you by the Fort St. John Home Hardware.
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0: Peace River North MLA Jordan Keeley's trial on sexual assault charges has been delayed till August 31st. Keeley appeared in court yesterday. The Crown prosecutors stated they needed more time to prepare a synopsis for the case. Keeley says his day in court can't come soon enough.
3: If you look at some of the dates, they could be a year away. I want to show that I'm innocent and that I have nothing to hide. I look forward to being able to give my side of the story.
0: In his last court appearance in June, Keeley's lawyer requested a jury trial. The Charlie Lake Fire Department has deployed two firefighters and an engine to support wildfire response efforts currently underway in Merritt. The crew is out on a two-week assignment to work with crews across the province and help protect communities affected by wildfire activity in the Lower Mainland. The regional district says this is part of a province-wide system allowing fire departments to send personnel and equipment where additional resources are needed. And the August 2026 rent report has reported that BC has the second highest average asking rent of $2,300, second only to Nova Scotia. During this time, the average rent here in Fort St. John was $1,163 a month, compared to $1,202 in Dawson Creek and $743 in Taylor. Laura Westgate with Century 21 says the drop in prices up here compared to the rest of the province is partially due to lower real estate costs and taxes. The sports and the Northern Combat Invitational is holding its first sock jitsu match during its next Brazilian jiu-jitsu card. The action will take place at the Fort St. John Legion on August 29th. Doors open at 5:30 p.m. Matches start at 6 and tickets are $45 at the door. That's the news. Your weather and traffic are coming up.
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0: Mainly cloudy sky today with a 60% chance of showers and risk of thunderstorms this afternoon. We'll get to a high of 20, a UV of 4. Mainly cloudy tonight, though that does clear up as the evening goes on. We hit a low of 11 overnight. Mainly sunny tomorrow with increasing cloudiness in the afternoon, then a 60% chance of showers later on. Risk of a thunderstorm as well. We'll see a high of 19, UV of 5. And Thursday, a mix of sun and cloud, 60% chance of showers and a high of 18. It's 12 degrees right now at the Moose under mostly cloudy sky. Looking at traffic quick, mile 120 of the Alaska Highway, that paving project continues as far as I know. Single lane alternating traffic there with pilot cars, so expect a short delay. If you're heading further north on the Alaska Highway, some work on the Beaton and Boogie Bridges is down to a single lane in each of those spots. And then heading south, some construction at the Sweetwater Road intersection. You'll have to slow down through that construction zone. If you see anything else going on, though, you could call or text me on the Fort City Chrysler line at 787-2222.
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1: It sure is time. You could win yourself a bundle of co-op money this morning. $130 in co-op cash, to be exact. All you have to do is be the first to correctly name this call. Now, we've had lots of guesses so far, none correct. I will get these out of the way, though. Tasmanian Devil has been guessed a lot. Donald Duck has been guessed a lot. It's not Donald Duck. This is a real animal making this sound. We've also had Badger guessed a ton. All those incorrect. But yesterday, we also had Microbat, Wolverine, Groundhog guessed. An Arctic Fox Pup having a tug-of-war with something. Chihuahua, which has also been guessed a lot. Prairie Chicken, Serval Cat, Black Wildebeest, Black-Faced Vulture, Chicken Hawk, Hedgehog, Prairie Dog, Penguin, Ferret, Weddell Seal, Hyena, Rock Hyrax, Mink, American White Pelican, Quoll, Elephant Seal, and Marten. All incorrect. And again, this $130 in co-op cash, up to you how you spend it. 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All you got to do to win this is be the first to name this call. So the phone line and text line are open at 787-2222. You can start sending your guesses my way. Good luck.
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0: Name That Call, powered by the Fort St. John Co-op. If you can guess the animal, you win the co-op cash jackpot.
1: That's the sound you're trying to name for $130 in co-op cash. Super quiet on the line so far. We just had Meerkat guessed. Incorrect. Let's hear the sound one more time. You can call or text me on the Fort City Chrysler line right now at 787-2222 while we listen to Girls Like Me. It's Megan Patrick. It's on the Moose.

0: Last round of guesses here for name that call. On the text line, we had hyena, European marmot, a jackal, a red fox, kookaburra, muskrat, and barking owl. Sadly, all incorrect. Then on the phone line, we had mongoose, bat camel, impala river hog, bull hyena, and tiger quail. Also all incorrect. But thank you very much for the calls and texts today. Because nobody got it right, it's going to meet that I'm going to add another $10 to the pot. You'll play for $140 in co-op cash tomorrow morning.
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0: Good morning. I'm Dub, and this is your 8 o'clock news brought to you by Ritchie Brothers.
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2: From the energeticcity.ca newsroom, this is what's happening right now.
0: Métis Nation of British Columbia presidency candidate Michael Dumont has received a full-fledged endorsement in his campaign from MNBC's Northeast BC director. Paulette Flamond issued a video to Facebook August 8th in which she says Dumont listens before he speaks and has a strong cultural ground. Four candidates are in the race to replace Walter Minot, who was removed as president earlier this year. Peace River North MLA Jordan Keeley's trial on sexual assault charges has been delayed until the end of the month. Crown prosecutors say they need more time to prepare a synopsis regarding the case. Keeley says his day in court can't come soon enough.
3: If you look at some of the dates, that they could be a year away. I want to show that I'm innocent and that I have nothing to hide. I look forward to being able to give my side of the story.
0: The next court date has been set for August 31st. The Prince George Peace River Northern Rockies Conservative Association will be hosting an event geared towards youth involvement in politics. On August 17th, the Youth Committee of the Prince George Peace River Northern Rockies Conservative Association will be hosting a Pints in Politics networking event for adults aged 19 to 29. Lucas Wolfrich, the chair of the Youth and Communications Committee, says the event is focused on getting young conservatives to come together to discuss politics and to network and get involved. The event will be held at the New Frontier Bar here in Fort St. John from 6 to 8 p.m. on August 17th. And the Charlie Lake Fire Department is doing its part to support wildlife response efforts in Merritt. The department has deployed both personnel and equipment as requested by the BC Wildfire Service to assist in wildfire response efforts, according to the Peace River Regional District. In a release, the PRD says the CLFD sent two firefighters, Lieutenant Chris Pelly and Lieutenant Miranda Moineau, on a two-week assignment to work with crews across the province in wildfire suppression activities. In sports, the Northern Combat Invitational is holding its first Sock Jitsu match during its next Brazilian Jiu-Jitsu card. The action takes place at the Fort St. John Legion on August 29th. Doors open at 5:30 p.m. and the first of 11 matches starts at 6. Tickets are $45 at the door. That's the news. Your weather and traffic are up next.
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0: Mainly cloudy sky today with a 60% chance of showers and risk of a thunderstorm, high of 20 today. Tonight, mainly cloudy to start, though that does clear off this evening, a low of 11 overnight. Mainly sunny tomorrow, turning to increased cloudiness in the afternoon, 60% chance of showers and a risk of a thunderstorm late in the afternoon, high to 19. And for Thursday, a mix of sun and cloud, 60% chance of showers, high of 18. It's 12 degrees at the Moose under mostly cloudy sky. To traffic now, paving at mile 120 of the Alaska Highway near the Gundy Road. There's a pilot car guiding single lane alternating traffic there. If you're heading further up the highway, single lane alternating traffic at the Beaton Bridge north of Pink Mountain and at the Boogie Bridge south of Profit River. And then heading south on the Alaska Highway, you'll have to slow down for construction just past Farmington at the Sweetwater and Mason Road intersections. If you see anything else going on, call or text me on the Fort City Chrysler line, 787-2222.
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0: Bit of a traffic update here on the Fort City Chrysler line from Nick. He says the old Fort Road is down to single lane on the Brake Check Hill as they're doing some paving there. He says they also have it down to single lane alternating traffic from straight to Pro North Heating on Old Fort Road. So it sounds like two spots there on Old Fort Road this morning where you're going to run into maybe a delay. Again, on Brake Check Hill as they're doing paving and between straight to Pro North Heating. So bear that in mind if you're heading down the Old Fort Road this morning.
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1: He's a ranch hand in a pinch, man. Hotter than the red on the cattle brand. She's a gold digger with a quick trigger. A cast iron skillet swinging lid flipper.

0: The king is here.
1: He sure is. How are you doing on this Tuesday morning, King?
2: I'm doing fantastic. It's two for Tuesday. How are you doing?
1: Oh, it is two for Tuesday, isn't it? I am much better now that you've told me that. If you haven't heard of Two for Tuesday, though, can you tell us what it's all about, King?
2: We have so many great deals where you can get two of them. I mean, we do it all the time. It's 24 hours, but I think it's more relevant on Tuesday. You can start with breakfast, get your 2 for $6 or 2 for $7. What is that? Of course, it is two breakfast sandwiches, either toasted English muffins or croissants. There's chicken, there's sausage, there's bacon. Make those doubles, 2 for $7. Going into the lunch hour, I would say the king meal deal. You can get two sandwiches. You're going to mix and match. You can get a Whopper Jr. You can get a cheeseburger. You can get a hamburger. You can get a Crispy Chicken Jr. You can get a Big King Jr. You're going to choose two of those. You're going to get your fries, your drink. That's only $7.99. Then, of course, we go into Whopper hour for supper, where you are going to take somebody with you. You are going to get yourself two Whopper combos for only $19.99.
1: Delicious. I love Two for Tuesday. I mean, Whopper Wednesday is still the best day of the week, but I love that you've got something going on every day of the week now, BK, where you could save yourself some dough.
2: It's double. I mean, it is expensive to go to the grocery store. It is expensive to plan that out. We try to make it as affordable, as effective, and the best amount of quality and value that we can give you. And Two for Tuesday is no exception to that.
1: Absolutely. Now, the only deal better than a Two for Tuesday today would be winning yourself a meal for free from BK, which you can do now by playing the King versus the Streets. Give me a call at 787-2222. And just for getting through on the phone line, you're going to win yourself a BK beverage of your choice. If you beat the King, we're going to upgrade that beverage to a breakfast of your choice. But no matter what, you will win something. So 787-2222 is the number. Looks like we got somebody on the line here. Hello, you're on Moose FM. Who is this?
3: This is Jay.
1: Jay, how you doing, Jay?
3: Not too bad.
1: All right, Jay. Well, let's get straight to it. You've won the BK beverage. Play now for the BK meal. Here is your first question. In the board game Operation, what is the nickname of the patient? Is it Bill, Sam, or Dave? What do you think, Jay?
3: Oh, boy. I go Bill.
1: You say Bill. Okay, King. In Operation, what is the nickname of the patient? Bill, Sam, or Dave?
2: Sam. I'm going to go Sam.
1: It is Sam. He got you, Jay. But hey.
2: I had to think deep on that one.
1: Oh, yeah. You had to think back to when you're hitting the sides every time, eh?
2: The 80s. Gotta love it.
1: All right. Well, Jay, hold the line. You did win yourself a BK beverage, so I do need just a bit more info from you. But thanks for playing, and everybody have an excellent Two for Tuesday.
2: Have a great day.
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0: Peace River North MLA Jordan Keeley's trial on sexual assault charges has been delayed till August 31st. Keeley appeared in court yesterday. The Crown prosecutors stated they needed more time to prepare a synopsis for the case. Keeley says his day in court can't come soon enough.
3: If you look at some of the dates, that they could be a year away. I want to show that I'm innocent and that I have nothing to hide. I look forward to being able to give my side of the story.
0: In his last court appearance in June, Keeley's lawyer requested a jury trial. The Charlie Lake Fire Department has deployed two firefighters and an engine to support wildfire response efforts currently underway in Merritt. The crew is out on a two-week assignment to work with crews across the province and help protect communities affected by wildfire activity in the Lower Mainland. The regional district says this is part of a province-wide system allowing fire departments to send personnel and equipment where additional resources are needed. And the August 2026 rent report has reported that BC has the second highest average asking rent of $2,300, second only to Nova Scotia. During this time, the average rent here in Fort St. John was $1,163 a month, compared to $1,202 in Dawson Creek and $743 in Taylor. Laura Westgate with Century 21 says the drop in prices up here compared to the rest of the province is partially due to lower real estate costs and taxes. The sports and the Northern Combat Invitational is holding its first sock jitsu match during its next Brazilian jiu-jitsu card. The action will take place at the Fort St. John Legion on August 29th. Doors open at 5:30 p.m. Matches start at 6 and tickets are $45 at the door. That's the news. 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
0: Today, we're looking at mainly cloudy sky with a 60% chance of showers and risk of a thunderstorm this afternoon. High to 20. Tonight, mainly cloudy, 60% chance of showers early this evening and risk of a thunderstorm, though that should clear up as the evening goes on. A low of 11. Mainly sunny tomorrow with increasing cloudiness in the afternoon, then a 60% chance of showers later on, risk of a thunderstorm again, high of 19. And Thursday, a mix of sun and cloud, 60% chance of showers, high of 18. 13 degrees at the Moose, it is mostly cloudy. To traffic now, and Old Fort Road is down to single lane alternating traffic in a couple spots from what I've heard. On Break Check Hill as they're doing some paving, but also single lane between Straight and Pro North Heating as well. So expect some delays this morning on Old Fort Road. On the Alaska Highway, paving at mile 120 continues today. That is pilot-led single-lane alternating traffic through that spot. That's near the Gundy Road turnoff, by the way. Continuing to head north on the Alaska Highway, it's down to a single lane at the Beaton Bridge north of Pink Mountain and at the Boogie Bridge south of Profit River. And heading south today, you'll run into some construction at the Sweetwater and Mason Roads intersections. You'll be asked to slow down to 50K an hour through there. If you see anything else going on in traffic, please get in touch. You can call or text me on the Fort City Chrysler line at 787-2222. Now it's time for your energy report, brought to you by the Fort St. John Job Fair.
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0: Canada's main stock index gained ground yesterday, helped by gains in the energy sector, while the U.S. markets were negative. The S&P TSX Composite Index was up 77.1 points at 36,458.33, while in New York, the Dow Jones Industrial Average was down 60.95 points at 53,975.98. The S&P 500 was down 4.53 points at 7,753.11 points. Canadian dollar traded for $71.73 US compared with $71.72 on Friday. And the September crude contract was up $3.95 US to $82.13 a barrel. The December gold contract was up $20 US at $4,419.70. Looking at the market numbers now, crude oil West Texas Intermediate currently up $1.06 a barrel to $83.19, while natural gas is down 3.5 cents to $2.75 per MMBTU. Tourmaline shares up 51 cents to $60.66. Canadian Natural Resources up 57 cents to $66.40. And TC Energy shares up 90 cents to $89.24 a share.
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1: I'm Dub, and this morning, Fred from Fred Fest is here. How you doing, Fred?
2: We are doing good. Yeah, yeah. We are ready.
1: You didn't get too wet coming in, I guess, eh?
2: This no, morning? Like okay. I had a little water in the grass this morning, a little bit.
1: So yeah, yeah, good stuff. Good
2: to hear. I got some help there.
1: I mean, but we're almost there, man. We're like less than a week.
2: Yeah, I think the countdown's on.
1: Right? Week and a half away to which, what number are we at for Fred Fest now? This is four or five, right?
2: Well, it's six.
1: Six?
2: In tradition,
1: there
2: yeah.
1: You go.
2: We tried it the first year, pre-COVID, we did a little round one, and then this is the fifth year that we've had the camp out. And
1: there
2: the
1: you go. Yards, so. Awesome. So the sixth Fred Fest coming up pretty darn quickly. It's going to be an excellent couple days again.
2: I think so.
1: Yeah,
2: the weatherman's saying it's going to be nice. So,
1: man, that's what we want to hear.
2: Yeah, that's exactly what I like to hear. But, I mean, we got to tell people who we are. And thank Moose FM for having me here, actually.
1: Oh, you're very welcome.
2: And, I'm in a little music festival, and the motivation is to raise some money to do something positive for the community. Mm-hmm. This year, it's the North Peace Senior Housing.
1: Okay.
2: They need a couple pieces of equipment, so we're going to do our best to purchase that equipment for them.
1: Yeah.
2: And that'll be the main goal of whole weekend.
1: How exactly do you kind of raise the funds for that?
2: Well, we do it through a live auction and silent auction, a couple of raffles and some 50-50 and whatever. We maneuver around there and try to make some money as much best we can.
1: Absolutely.
2: For the Northeast Senior Housing. Mm-hmm. But I got to thank United Rentals, Peace Country Rentals, Pioneer Rentals, Green for Life, NVT, Ace Instruments, Alberta Gold, C&V Trailer Sales. These are the guys that actually come up with material items to make the whole thing work.
1: I see.
2: And without them and Sound in Town with Russ, without them, you don't have a music festival. So thank you to all of those guys. Much appreciated.
1: Yeah. Now, I did want to say, Fred, for a second here, I mean, you've got a long list of locals and, beyond locals that are playing this festival. Who are you most excited to see, do you think? Is it someone you've seen a lot, like a Kyle McCurdy, who's been at every one?
2: Well, Kyle McCurdy's been there every year.
1: Yeah.
2: But I'm personally excited for Jake Vondelin, my headliner on Friday night. I've been kind of keeping track of him over the last 8 months or so. He is one busy guy. I mean, he's back and forth across the, he plays in the United Kingdom and Sweden and all over the country over there as well. Mm-hmm. And I really like what he does.
1: He's quite the throwback in his musical stylings. And even how he dresses.
2: He's born 50 years late.
1: That's for sure. Well
2: but
1: said.
2: I'm really pumped with him. And then Annika Katharina is going to be on right in front of him on Friday night. And, I mean, she's been voted in nominated female vocalist of the year. In BC. So, I mean, this girl can sing. She's not going to disappoint anybody. So, come on down. And then, of course, we've got Kyle McCurdy in the Prairie States on Saturday night as headliner material. And we got Brandon Lorenzo and Will Braun and all these guys coming. And we got the best, in my opinion, the best two bands in Fort St. John are the Monty Coolies and Darian Ray and the Outlaw Orchestra. We got them closing. So, it's going to be fantastic weekend, I can assure you.
1: So fun. And Tom Cole and the Ridge Riders never disappoint either.
2: No, you can't have a music festival without Tom Cole.
1: Absolutely.
2: And I got to throw a plug out there for my stage sponsors, like Green Energy Services and Northern Metallic Sales. I mean, these guys are making it a little easier. They threw in quite a handy little pile of money there to make this all work. So I really appreciate what they do. And my hotels. Mm-hmm. Fort St. John, we are lucky because, I mean, we've got some decent people in our hotels and they support local. And, the Ramada, Home to Suites, Microtel, Radisson. Now that I'm on to Radisson, we're going to do another Taste of Fred Fest this Thursday at the Radisson Hotel. We did one last Thursday at Mighty Peace Brewing, and it was a lot of fun. It turned out a few people participated. So we'll do it again this Thursday at Mondo's. So come on down and enjoy some music. We'll be kicking it off around 7 o'clock on Thursday.
1: Is it strictly a concert, Fred, or did I see last time there's a bit of an open mic involved?
2: It's an open mic thing. Yeah. I'm encouraging people to come, and then we're going to pick somebody out of the gender to sing a couple songs at Fred Fest.
1: Okay, cool.
2: And we'll have some fun with it for sure.
1: Awesome.
2: And I can't get away without talking about tickets. everybody's worried about tickets. When you're a promoter, that's the big job. But
1: yeah,
2: I don't know how to say this really, but I started into this kind of blind, and I'll be honest about that. But we've won the People's Choice Award this year for the best festival in town.
1: Yeah.
2: And the ticket sales and the size of my venue and everything is just kind of coming together. And it looks to me like we're going to be able to... It was my biggest concern is telling people they can't come.
1: Yeah.
2: Because I don't want to overgrow it. But it looks to me like this year we're right bang on course for... We'll get a nice crowd again where everybody's got enough room to move around. And
1: yep.
2: Campground, camping is getting a little tight. It's a pretty popular item, but whatever, we can deal with it. So there is a few campsites left, but if you want one, I would get one. And we've got some tickets left, so don't panic on the ticket thing yet.
1: Okay. Like,
2: we're down probably getting into the last 100 that we can sell, but that's... We usually sell about 100 in the last week or so.
1: Okay, good to know. So there's some tickets left. I know you can get them all on Show Pass. And you've been, you just search up Fred Fest that way. You can, by the way, check the link on the video that you're watching right now. If you're watching on our social media, I put it there. Also on your Fred Fest Facebook page, it's been shared a lot. You get the camping and the tickets kind of through Show Pass, correct?
2: If
1: you
2: want to camp? They can get everything there.
1: Yeah.
2: Or they can contact me at 250-262-1926.
1: Awesome.
2: I've got some paper tickets yet at the show.
1: Okay.
2: So.
1: And I also want to say quick, we are running a contest to give away some tickets to Fred Fest, thanks in part to Fort City Chrysler, which you can enter now at moosefm.ca/FredFest. I'm sorry, Fred, you were going
2: to
1: say.
2: No, I was just going to say, like, getting back to the weather, I had my buddy Andy was down helping me water the grass this morning, so then the forecast is really good.
1: Excellent. Andy was watering the grass. Is that
2: well? He was
1: said?
2: Helping me. Yeah. Yeah. Everybody knows Andy.
1: Yeah. Good yeah.
2: They,
1: stuff.
2: Yeah. They wrote a song about him. It goes, "Andy walks with me. Andy talks with me." That's the guy Andy I'm talking about.
1: Fair
2: so there
1: enough.
2: We go.
1: There it is.
2: A little fun to be had. And come on down to Fred Fest. We'll have a lot more.
1: Fred, thank you so much for being here. I appreciate your time, sir.
2: No worries.
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5: Mainly cloudy today with a 60% chance of showers. Risk of a thunderstorm this afternoon. We'll see a high of 20. Mainly cloudy tonight to start, though that clears later this evening. We'll see a low of 11. Mainly sunny tomorrow with increasing clouds in the afternoon, then a 60% chance of showers and risk of a thunderstorm, high to 19, and a mix of sun and cloud Thursday, 60% chance of showers, high of 18. It's 13 at the Moose under mostly cloudy sky.
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2: Yes, and Oliver joins me now. Hello, Oliver.
3: Good day. How are you?
2: I'm well. How are you, sir?
3: Not too bad.
2: Yeah, you did you get rained on your way over here from the cultural center?
3: No, I have missed all the rain in the last couple of days. I mean, I walked out last night walking my dog around 9:30, 10.
2: Yeah.
3: And there was a light couple of drops that hit me, and then it cleared up again. I mean, cleared up in that it wasn't raining. It didn't clear up.
2: Okay, so what you're saying is you have some minor control over the weather.
3: Yes, I am a storm god.
2: but only a minor one.
3: It just, a minor one,
2: you're out, the weather clears. But you can't be like, stop now, and then it helps anyone else.
3: No. In fact, it might just be localized, you know, 1 meter radius around
2: just
3: me.
2: Just a very minor superpower.
3: Yes.
2: Well, that's hopefully useful in your job running the cultural center. You got some things coming up you want to talk to us about
3: today? We got a few things. Let's see here. We don't normally start with Pokemon, so we'll start with Pokemon.
2: Yeah.
3: We have a Pokemon club that meets Tuesdays and Thursdays from 3 till 6. It runs through the school year, so it's after school, but we're also keeping it running through the summer as well.
2: Yeah.
3: We have a world championship celebration tournament at the same time that the Pokemon World Championships are happening. We're going to have a little tournament on Thursday the 27th, I believe at 4 o'clock. Oh no, we've moved it earlier. We're just going to start it right away at 3 o'clock.
2: Okay, gotcha.
3: To be done a little bit sooner so that everyone can take part.
2: Okay.
3: Yeah, so that's going on, and we're looking forward to having that continue in the fall.
2: Is there a cost to that tournament specifically? And honestly, to Pokemon Club in general, what does that kind of put you back if you're joining?
3: So Pokemon Club is free, but you have to own your own cards.
2: Yeah.
3: So you can get a really basic beginner deck prepackaged from Pokemon for about $20. Mm-hmm. I've seen them as high as $50. I'm all out at the moment. But then you can also have people who will go through your collection and help you build a working legal deck.
2: Gotcha.
3: Okay. So that's a minimal cost.
2: Yeah.
3: I mean, if you were to get a child involved in a sport and you said, okay, well, total is somewhere around $35. Yeah.
2: Yeah.
3: They're good to start learning the game with that.
2: Awesome.
3: But yeah, it is free to play. We do have some tournaments that we charge for. This one that's coming up is going to be a free tournament.
2: Okay.
3: And there will be some prizes with that. Some that Pokemon has sent us so that we can distribute for the tournament. So
2: wonderful. Yeah. You were also looking for a Pokemon professor. Is that still a job opening you're looking
3: for? We've actually found a Pokemon professor.
2: Wonderful.
3: We had one of our members say that they were interested and... Okay. They got their professorship overnight.
2: It's quick to get a PhD. Wow.
3: Yeah. Yep. Yep. Well, they're not a doctor. Yeah. They're just a professor.
2: Just a professor. Fair enough. Well, I'm glad to hear that. Okay.
3: Yeah.
2: What else you got going on? I know the gallery's got something coming up this week. Eh?
3: Gallery has two sort of shows coming up for the rest of the month. One is our Carved in Time, which is our permanent art collection on display. Along with that, I think we're going to have a few pieces from the big print day from this past June will be on display as well. And then in the MP room right beside the gallery, we're displaying the Nothing is Permanent art sale, which is people bring in pieces that they have loved over time, but they are now ready to move on and let them go to someone else's house. They have set the prices themselves and we will collect the money and distribute it. And you can come in and see. And I went through there this morning. There are prints, there are paintings, there are reproductions of paintings.
2: Yeah.
3: There's at least one sculpture, there's at least one pottery, some original artwork, as I said, some reproductions, some prints. So, and a wide range, like small, medium, large. One thing was huge, like it was, I think, probably 3 feet by 4 feet.
2: Oh my gosh, okay.
3: I'm like, you need a big wall for that.
2: You've got one though. Yeah. And as you said, it's all kind of previously loved artwork.
3: Yes,
2: that's for sale. Absolutely. Now, so excellent. And then quick, just to remind us again, the Carved in Time, that's stuff that the cultural center and the gallery has purchased over the years. So this is a collection going back to the cultural center's kind of incorporation.
3: Basically 1992 on, we started collecting things. Mm-hmm. Sometimes we would purchase them and sometimes the artist would donate them.
2: Yeah.
3: So a little bit of both. It depends on, who was making the decision at the time. And they were like, is this something representative of the community that we want to remember?
2: Yeah.
3: So these are great pieces. So I'm going to probably pop into the gallery this afternoon and help make sure that some of my favorite pieces get chosen to go up on the walls for this weekend.
2: Absolutely. Okay, so when can we start seeing all this stuff?
3: I believe it'll open up on Friday.
2: Okay.
3: Yeah.
2: And then the gallery is usually open Tuesdays to Saturdays, I think 11 to 5?
3: 11 to 5.
2: Yeah. So you'll be able to start seeing that this weekend, which is excellent. What else do you want to talk about, Oliver?
3: Oh, well, I mean, we still have our performance series, presentation series on sale right now, and deals for people who are members of the North Peace Cultural Society. So, I mean, get a $5 membership and start saving 20 or 25%, depending on how many shows you want to go and attend. Mm-hmm. If you only want to do them one at a time, there's no limit to the sale time. It's $5 off each ticket. For each performance in our performance series.
2: Yeah. And if I remember right, the 20% off is if you buy 3 shows that you choose and buy ahead of time. And if you get all 6, then you get a quarter off, a 25% off.
3: Yeah.
2: Yeah.
3: Yeah.
2: Wonderful. And again, you could do that at the box office, of course, but online it'll kind of do it for you as well.
3: You can purchase the membership online, and you can all do it in, you can do it all in one transaction. So you can purchase the membership and you can get all of your tickets. Then the membership will be processed first and then you'll get the savings on the tickets and you can do it all in one transaction.
2: Okay. And that's at npcc.bc.ca, by the way. If people want to come to the box office, when is that open, Oliver?
3: Tuesday through Friday, 10 a.m. to 5 p.m.
2: All right. And of course, you can give them a call at 785-1992.
3: Absolutely.
2: Oliver, always a pleasure to see you. Thanks for stopping by today.
3: Thanks for having me.
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0: 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Supermodel looks? 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

0: Chicago, Kenny Chesney this morning on Moose FM. 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We're going to have a couple blocks blocked off so that you can roam around and check out the circus performances, the live music, the arts market, and Food Truck Alley. It's going to be so much fun. And it's barrier free. There's no cost to just come and wander around. But if you got some money to spend, it's great to enjoy a meal from the food trucks and to buy some locally handcrafted, handmade artisanal products from the arts market. Now, speaking of the arts market, there is still time to get involved. 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Now, again, circle September 12th, which is a Saturday from 11 a.m. to 3 p.m. for the RE/MAX presents the Moose FM Block Party. 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
4: Moose Country Weather.
0: Mainly cloudy today with a 60% chance of showers and risk of a thunderstorm this afternoon, a high of 20. Tonight, mainly cloudy to start. That clears up before midnight. We'll see a low of 11. Mainly sunny tomorrow, increasing clouds in the afternoon, then a 60% chance of showers and risk of a thunderstorm late in the afternoon, high of 19. And a mix of sun and cloud Thursday, 60% chance of showers, high to 18.
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0: Little Tyler Joe Miller for you here on 100.1 Moose FM. I'm Dub. Fred from Fred Fest was here about an hour ago talking up the annual event that happens just down 100th Street near the Peace River Lookout there. It's so much fun. It's family friendly. He's got lots of great local musicians playing along with some excellent up and coming musicians from around the country. This includes Kyle McKerney, who is from here, but is starting to make a real dent in Canadian country music and folk music, as well. Jake Vaudeland and the Sturgeon River Boys. Very cool band and guy. You're going to love this guy's music. As well, the Prairie States are going to be playing. Again, they're bubbling up on the charts too in country music. So lots to look forward to. And you could win your way in at moosefm.ca/FredFest. Just give us a little info and you'll be automatically entered for a chance to win tickets to FredFest happening August 21st and 22nd. moosefm.ca/FredFest to enter for a chance to win tickets now.
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0: Mainly cloudy today with a 60% chance of showers and risk of a thunderstorm this afternoon, a high of 20. Tonight, mainly cloudy to start. That clears up before midnight. We'll see a low of 11. Mainly sunny tomorrow, increasing clouds in the afternoon, then a 60% chance of showers and risk of a thunderstorm late in the afternoon, high of 19. And a mix of sun and cloud Thursday, 60% chance of showers, high to 18.
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0: That's it for me today. Thank you so much for listening. I really appreciate it. Bernard's going to hang out with you for the next little bit here, but I'll be back tomorrow morning at 5:30. We'll start with your first news of the morning to get you started, and we'll talk about, well, I don't know yet. Going to have to see how the day unfolds. I hope you have a great day, by the way. Stay dry and take care of yourself, eh?
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taking country music over by storm right now. Some people do not like her, especially her music style. But you know what? She's doing amazing. Doesn't need any haters to tell her what to do, as she is taking the top spots on the charts around the world. My name is Bernard with the James Barker Band on Moose

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That's High Valley on Moose FM. So, you know, there are some people that are very pasty white, especially when you haven't gotten enough sun, which is why there is a trend for the guys out there to get a spray tan. GQ magazine wrote a story about that, where spray tan businesses have seen an increase in male clients having bronze skin. It shows that you are very active outdoors, but why spend the money on that when you can get that for free? Put some tanning lotion on and soak up that sun on a nice sunny day during this time of the year. By the way, we are gonna get lots of that this weekend. And even better, which I do sometimes, mow the lawn without a shirt. You get those chores done, get some color on your skin. Now this should be a bigger trend, mow maxing.

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9: Here in the energetic city today, we could see some more rain and a risk of a thunderstorm warming up to a high of 20. That's going to continue tonight, dropping down to 11 degrees. Also tomorrow with a high of 19. Thursday, 18 degrees with a chance of showers. And Friday, back to sunshine and getting up to 21 degrees. Right now in downtown is 14.
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Aaron Pritchett on Moose FM. I'm Bernard. So Ella Langley's Choosin' Texas has become the song of the summer. 16 weeks at number one on the Billboard Hot 100. Whenever you are on the socials, people would use that song for their reels. You go to the bar, you'll hear it, even just driving around town. This is why critics for a while have been saying she is the queen of country for the 21st century. She's at it again with this latest. It's called Loving Life Again. 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
4: Here in the energetic city today, we are going to see a chance of showers and a risk of a thunderstorm, getting up to 20 degrees. Tonight, dropping down to 11 with a chance of showers and a risk of a thunderstorm. That's going to continue tomorrow and a high of 19 degrees. Right now in downtown is 14 with Sammy Kershaw.

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You know there are lots of pet peeves when it comes to flying. People reclining their seats and there's barely any leg room already. Watching a video or listening to music without headphones. Or just kids being loud, crying babies. At least they didn't force a flight to get cancelled. So there was a Porter Airline flight that was gonna fly from Victoria to Toronto a few days ago. A child and a parent had to be removed from the flight because the young child refused to buckle up, and that forced the flight to return to the gate, and then it got canceled at around midnight. Apparently, people were very understanding. They were pretty lucky that day, since it wasn't a plane full of Karens. Here's Morgan.

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She is 80 years old this year, still looks like $1 million. 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It is actually proven by science, because when you continue to do things during your retired life, it keeps that brain sharp. That's why there's always that person in the office that refuses to retire.

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2: Moose Country Weather.
3: It's all brought to you by Broken Spanish Restaurant. So today we are going to see a chance of showers and a risk of a thunderstorm getting up to 20 degrees. Tonight dropping down to a low of 11 with a chance of showers and a risk of a thunderstorm. That's going to continue tomorrow with a high of 19 and a good chance of showers on Thursday getting up to 18 degrees. Right now in downtown is 14 with Dan and Shay and Say So.

That's Jelly Roll on Moose FM. So having a healthy breakfast, it doesn't just help you feel good throughout the day, but could also help both your love life and career. So a survey found that 65% of regular breakfast eaters have more success at work and their relationships compared to the 38% who skip the meal. Even though more study is needed, I think it's all because breakfast gives you that boost in energy, which means you will perform better at work and you have the motivation to go out and meet new people. Just remember this, it is the most important meal of the day.

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13: Here in the energetic city today, we could see some more showers and a risk of a thunderstorm, getting up to 20 degrees. Tonight, dropping down to a low of 11 with a chance of showers and also a risk of a thunderstorm. That's going to continue into Wednesday with a high of 19, and Thursday, just showers and getting up to 18 degrees. Right now in downtown is 14. 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

the Washboard Union on Moose FM. So from time to time, you go on the local Facebook groups and there will be that person asking, how do you make friends here? Well, you participate in local groups like the Fort St. John Classic Cruisers. They're going to be having a meeting tonight starting at around 7 at the Fort St. John Curling Rink parking lot. You can meet new people as well. If you have a nice car, drive it down there and show it off. It all starts tonight at around 7. 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
3: I'm Kaylin Coombs, and this is what you need to know this afternoon. The City of Fort St. John Council is looking to prioritize public safety with three new strategies. At yesterday's meeting, Councillor Trevor Boland announced he would be presenting strategies for updating the city's pet rescue policy, creating a nuisance bylaw, and a good neighbor bylaw. The pet policy update would see clarifications to the current language to help residents find out-of-hours access to bylaw officers who would be responsible for responding to rescued or located pet calls. The nuisance bylaw would set a price range for commercial or residential properties that use up resources from the bylaw, RCMP, fire department, and other provincial services. To read the full story, visit energeticcity.ca. City Council has received two letters from residents about recent ongoing vandalism. They follow vandalism incidents in the city's parks, trails, and outdoor amenities and raise concerns about safety. The writers requested information about how much the city and taxpayers spend on repairs and replacing damaged assets. While Council didn't address how much the city spent, the mayor did say the RCMP have made an effort to be more present in public spaces, and the city has hired a security patrol for the frequently vandalized areas. The Charlie Lake Fire Department has deployed two firefighters and an engine to support wildfire response efforts currently underway in Merritt. The crew is out on a two-week assignment to work with crews across the province, helping to protect communities affected by wildfire in the Lower Mainland. The regional district says this is part of a province-wide system, allowing fire departments to send personnel and equipment where additional resources are needed. For all the details on these stories and more, you can visit energeticcity.ca. That was a news update. Let's take a look at sports. The Northern Combat Invitational is holding its first ever sock jitsu match during its next Brazilian Jiu-Jitsu card. The action will take place at the Fort St. John Legion on August 29th. Doors open at 5:30 p.m. and the first of 11 matches starts at 6. Tickets are $45 at the door. And that's your look at sports. Traffic and weather is coming up next, brought to you by Community Printers.
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0: Taking a look at your road conditions here in the BC Peace, there are some construction spots to watch out for if you're heading south on the Alaska Highway near Dawson Creek. As well, mowing going on just south of Hudson's Hope on Highway 29, so make sure you watch out for slow-moving vehicles. See anything in traffic, you can always call or text the Fort City Chrysler line at 787-2222. Here in the Energetic City today, we could see some showers and a risk of a thunderstorm getting up to 20 degrees. That's going to continue tonight, dropping down to 11. Also tomorrow with a high of 19, and Thursday 18 degrees with a chance of showers. Right now in downtown is 17. 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

0: Gretchen Wilson is right about that. 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
6: Moose Country Weather.
0: We could see some more showers and a risk of a thunderstorm later today, with temperatures getting up to 20 degrees. Tonight dropping down to 11 with a chance of showers and a risk of a thunderstorm. Tomorrow, we're going to see the same conditions with a high of 19. And Thursday, a good chance of showers and getting up to 18 degrees. Right now in downtown is 17. 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
0: Could see some showers and a risk of a thunderstorm later today, getting up to 20 degrees. Tonight dropping down to a low of 11 with a chance of showers and a risk of a thunderstorm. That's going to continue tomorrow, getting up to 19. And Thursday, a good chance of showers and a high of 18. 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

raise a dirt floor poor. Of course, that was back before the war. 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
0: 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From Generation

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0: while you're at work, make sure to step out there for a few minutes as we could see a partial solar eclipse, which is gonna happen at around 9:32 in the morning. 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
5: Moose Country Weather.
6: We could see some showers and a risk of a thunderstorm tonight, dropping down to 11 degrees. Tomorrow, a chance of showers and also a risk of a thunderstorm, getting up to 19. Thursday, a good chance of showers and a high of 18. And Friday, back to sunshine and getting up to 21 degrees.
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0: Fred Fest kicks off next week here in the Energetic City, and we want to send you there with our Fred Fest giveaway presented by Fort City Chrysler. 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We'll pick a winner next Thursday. Best of luck. The Reklaws, Jake Owen, and 11 Beers on the Moose.
1: That summer rolled right in and out like a storm. Picked you up at your mama's, then we fake out he bought them. Yeah, I had 7, baby, you had 4. Then you lay back and let me hold you. Sanction.

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11: Here in the energetic city tonight, we could see some showers and a risk of a thunderstorm dropping down to 11. Tomorrow, another chance of showers and a risk of a thunderstorm getting up to 19. Also on Thursday, and a high of 18. Right now in downtown is 17 degrees. 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

I'm Bernard. Some people nowadays would say crop tops are ridiculous on men, but they're actually not, especially back in the 70s and 80s. You were that tough guy wearing one, very athletic and part of the football team. For the last few years, they have been making a comeback, but people hasn't fully accepted it yet. Just seeing a friend here in FSJ posting a picture of him on Facebook when he was younger wearing one, lots of laughing reactions and the comments. Like, there should be a movement to make it mainstream again. We all did it for the mullet. Here's Ella Langley and Morgan Wallen on The Moose.

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We sound a little something like this. Or we could sound like this. It's gonna be a long, hot summer. Wish you'd be together with your feet up on the dashboard now. 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

Hey, what's going on? It is Sydney on the Moose here to spend the afternoon with you. We've got Reverse That Song coming up in just a little bit. And if you're missing Chris today, they've got the Bone and Biscuit Best Buddy coming up around 3:30. In the meantime, here's JoJo Mason, Bottom Shelf.

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10: For your Moose FM weather, right now mainly cloudy with a chance of some showers and a risk of a thunderstorm. That'll continue into the evening, clearing up later on with a low of 11. For tomorrow, mainly sunny, a chance of some showers, light winds, and a high of 19. For Thursday, a mix of sun and clouds with a chance of showers and a high of 18.

That was Brad Joner on the Moose. It's Sydney here to spend the afternoon with you. We have got some more great music coming up and Reverse That Song coming up around 2:40, 2:50. Here's Tape 8. That's going to leave a mark.

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9: Your Moose FM weather. It's going to be mainly cloudy with a chance of some showers and a risk of a thunderstorm. That'll continue into the evening, clearing up later on with a low of 11. For tomorrow, mainly sunny, a chance of some showers, light winds, and a high of 19. For Thursday, a mix of sun and clouds with a chance of showers and a high of 18.
5: 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It's Moose FM.

That's the James Barker Band on the Moose. What's going on? It's Sydney here to spend the afternoon with you, and it is that time of day again. We are playing Reverse That Song. Now, there is $50 on the line, brought to you by the Great Canadian Oil Change. If you can tell me what reverse song this is.

0: 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Let me know. 787-2222.
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1: There is always something going on at Chances Fort St. John. 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
8: Your Moose FM weather. Right now, cloudy with a chance of some showers and a risk of a thunderstorm. That'll continue into the evening, clearing up later tonight with a low of 11. For tomorrow, mainly sunny, a chance of some showers, light winds, and a high of 19. For Thursday, a mix of sun and clouds with a chance of showers and a high of 18.

Thus Wilkinson's On the Moose. It's Sydney spending the afternoon with you. But if you're missing Chris, no worries. He'll be up in just a little bit for the Bone and Biscuit Best Buddy, showing off this week's adorable, adoptable animal. But for now, here's the Chris Buck Band, One Two Step.

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0: It's the beat of FSJ, brought to you by the Fort St. John Co-op. You're at home here.
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11: For your Moose FM weather, right now, mainly cloudy with a chance of some showers and a risk of a thunderstorm. That'll continue into the evening, clearing up later on with a low of 11. For tomorrow, mainly sunny, a chance of showers, light winds, and a high of 19. For Thursday, a mix of sun and clouds with a chance of showers and a high of 18.
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5: So, Trevor, first off, yes, you're right, Trevor.
12: There are we on?
5: We are, yeah. There is nothing about you that is self-conscious.
12: No.
5: So you said you wanted to rip apart Sydney's new weather on air.
12: I think
5: air.
12: She did fantastic.
5: Yeah,
12: I think she did great.
5: Same.
12: I think you have a great voice. If you guys just heard the weather before, of course, Best Buddies on the go, that was Sydney. She's here with us.
5: Yeah.
12: Was that like your debut of weather?
13: No, she's been doing it for a week, but she is hard on herself to a point of which, like, I can't.
12: Yourself.
13: That's what I, and she's like, I'm going to get in trouble and get yelled at. I'm like, I'm the one that would have to yell at you. Am I a yeller?
12: And here's the thing is everybody else is going to be hard on you. You should be the one person in your corner.
13: Yeah.
12: Because honest to God, well, it was Katarina. Well, it was Katarina could never say things like kiss Katna and sickeny chief. She's always messed those words up. And,
13: I'm not getting involved.
12: You know what I'm talking about.
13: No, we're not going to do that.
12: And she didn't care because she still got the point across. Yeah, it was what it is. Everybody makes mistakes, Sydney. Chris makes mistakes all the time.
13: Daily. Made a career out of it. It's so bad.
12: It's terrible. What are we here for?
13: I don't know. Pets?
12: Sydney.
13: Yeah, exactly.
12: Sydney's
13: we're
12: better.
13: Here for you, Sydney. Don't worry about it. You know what's also great? Her family's like super supportive, so they're probably out there listening going, you're right,
12: yeah.
13: Chris. She is doing great.
12: They probably said you're right, Trevor. But
13: nobody's ever said you're right, Trevor.
12: I get what you're saying.
13: Bone and Bisque Best Buddy.
12: Let's talk about it. You're on Facebook.
13: I haven't updated that yet. We're not going to do that. We're going to talk about number 117 because
12: we have this week's new best buddy, Rocky Road.
13: I mean, that's not what I was keying you up for, but sure.
12: What were you keying me up for?
13: Specifically, that everybody else has been adopted.
12: Well, yeah, man, but you can't say that.
13: I did.
12: Why do you steal my thunder?
13: Because same way I stole Sydney's thunder.
12: Let us do our thing, Chris.
13: Sure, fine. Here,
12: you run the monitor, and the rest of it we'll take care
13: of. Don't touch the buttons. Let Trevor do his thing.
12: Sydney's got exciting news. We are literally at net zero. Right?
13: Yeah.
12: I mean, we're
13: 100%
12: all
13: success,
12: the pets are adopted. 100% success. Lexi's in adoption pending. Dawn is in a foster to adopt. So as of right now, at this second, we are 116 pets adopted.
13: Love
12: net zero on the board. The board's not updated. We don't show you that.
13: Yeah, that's on me.
12: If
13: I
12: we
13: can't
12: showed
13: write.
12: It, we'd have to update it.
13: Yeah.
12: Right.
13: That's exactly it. That's why I don't do that.
12: Of course.
13: Yeah.
12: One of the many
13: that'll
12: reasons.
13: That'll go up on like Friday where I'll go, I don't think that's right.
12: No.
13: It'll be up anyway, next week. I got Rocky Road on screen.
12: This is our brand new pet this week. So this is almost back to starting at one, but we're number 117 for Rocky Road, who is a male heeler, approximately 1 year old. Meet Rocky Road, a sweet and affectionate boy looking forever family to share his love with. Well, he can be a little shy when first meeting new people, like Sydney. Hey,
13: that this is not me anymore. I'm so happy.
12: And may initially retreat. He warms up quickly within a minute or two, quickly transforming into a devoted companion who will be all over you. We're moving on.
13: Yep.
12: Rocky thrives on human attention and truly believes he is a lap dog, often curling up on your lap or wrapping his paws around you for a hug. While he's with his people, he's far more interested in snuggling than playing with toys, but he does have a secret goofy side that he likes to keep to himself. When he thinks the room is empty, he reveals his playful side, entertaining himself by tossing toys in the air and catching them. Rocky is a great walker. Of course, he's a heeler who is comfortable on a leash. You put that boy out with the cows, too. He'd be great with that. And shows a genuine interest in making friends with other dogs, unlike you.
13: Correct.
12: You don't make friends with anybody. Because Rocky is quite attached to his people, he can be a bit vocal when left alone, and he thrives best with routines that includes plenty of exercise and good wholesome enrichment. He is a big fan of long-lasting dog chews, which you and I, of course, talk about often, and the importance of those real chews.
13: I'm also a big fan of dog chews. Keeps my teeth clean.
12: I know.
13: Mm-hmm.
12: Keeps Gracie busy.
13: Yeah, well, there's that.
12: I can have some alone time for my Velcro dog. Which are perfect way to keep him happy and occupied when he has some downtime. If you are looking for a gentle, devoted buddy to fill your days with affection, come down to the SPCA and meet Rocky Road today.
13: Trevor, you've got a herd dog. I almost said a sheep dog.
12: I do.
13: That is a
12: Australian Shepherd.
13: Yeah. Yeah. What's it like owning a herd dog? What are the challenges? What are the benefits? What are the drawbacks, I suppose?
12: They do herd everything. Like, that is not a rumor. That is not something people just say. Like, she herds the kids. She herds the other little dog.
13: Sometimes you need it, especially if you've got kids.
12: I don't disagree. I quite like it. But she's a big herder. She herds birds. Like she even herds the fish, right? Like she goes out to the pond and will herd the fish to get them to go over to the other corner so you can see them. So honestly, I don't think there is a downside because a herding dog is nature. They're not trained that way. That's their genetics. Honestly though, if you've got young kids, huge bonus to have a herding dog.
13: Yeah.
12: If you've got other pets, it annoys the other pets. Like when we had the two little dogs, she would herd them wherever she wanted them to go. And if they didn't listen, she would make sure that it was a headbutt to get them go. So I'm a big fan of herding dogs. Big fan of heelers. Heelers are an amazing dog. It was actually the first dog that ever bit me was a heeler.
13: It's a great selling point. We should put that on the poster, Trevor.
12: Dude.
13: 100%.
12: This was 30 years ago, riding my bike.
13: You know. Deserved it. We don't even need to go any further. No, you deserve it.
12: I probably cut across their lawn and it probably bit me, right?
13: Yep. Good chance.
12: Gracie would do the same.
13: Talk about the mental stimulation for herding dogs, though. Like, these are not ideal dogs for a small apartment in someone's basement. They are incredibly smart,
12: as long as you're willing to be out with them every day.
13: Yes.
12: Right?
13: And so that's
12: if you've got something with a small yard or maybe you know, just an access to a straddle lot or something, you can still have this type of dog, but you need to ensure that when they're bored, you're giving them something to keep them busy. So that is those long time chews that we talked about. I'm a big one on the beef tripe. I'm a big one on the lamb. Yep. The three string together. There's the esophagus rings. Those are another good one that keeps them busy.
13: Oh yeah, I know what you mean. I know what
12: Gracie often.
13: And then you can get little puzzle feeders for them as well.
12: Feeders,
13: that will keep them entertained.
12: Yeah. Honestly, Gracie's honest to God favorite thing besides a walk is just to play ball. I have a ball. It's got a rope on it. Soap on a rope. I was thinking about. Never mind.
13: Are you okay?
12: No. But this ball. So you just wind this thing. And now I have quite a large backyard. Yep. If you don't, there is hundreds of parks and spaces.
13: Dude,
12: and
13: we have one of the best dog parks I've ever seen. It's fantastic.
12: We do. So you know what? There's no reason that any pet won't fit your lifestyle if you're willing to make those adjustments for that pet. And I think that's most important.
13: Yeah. Totally agree. We've got poor Rocky Road out there. He's looking for his forever home. He's going to be a great companion for somebody.
12: He's
13: and
12: be
13: like
12: an
13: you say,
12: companion.
13: If you're into the Velcro dogs, the ones that greet you at the door,
12: yep.
13: The ones that do howl a little bit when you leave, the ones that are genuinely attached, he's going to be such a good fit for your home.
12: And not even that. If you're on the farm already, it's not even if you're in town. I mean, you know, heelers are amazing farm dogs. He's only a year old, so you've still got ample opportunity to train him.
13: Yep.
12: He would be great taking out to go horseback riding, working out in the field. Take him out in the side-by-side. Heelers absolutely thrive in that sort of outdoor nature part of things, which is a year-round thing for us up here.
13: Trevor, what's going on over at the Bone and Biscuit this
12: senior
13: week?
12: Senior day, of course. So if you're a senior, local senior, and you're looking to get a deal on some goods, you can get up to 15% off store-wide on that. And then, of course, they've got everything right now. They've got their Rawgist, so lots of the raw foods are on sale right now. Lots of promos.
13: Say
12: on
13: that again.
12: Rawgist. Rawgist.
13: Nope.
12: It's Rawgist.
13: Nope. We're not going to touch that. We're going to keep on moving.
12: It is towards raw foods.
13: Sure.
12: So if you are wanting to maybe try raw foods out a little bit, mm-hmm. This is certainly a month to do it, and there's lots of options for you to choose from.
13: On Friday, I've got to go down and buy like 250-pound bags, so I'm looking forward to that. But it's
12: Canadian Naturals. It's Canadian Naturals, God.
13: What, I think it's Canadian Naturals. But I'm looking forward to it because I'm going to get a little bit of money off because of my pop points.
12: Use your rewards points. Good for you.
13: Very nice. Yeah.
12: Those rewards points are great. 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
13: My favorite part is going in and being like, yeah, I'm about to drop like $200 on food and treats and snacks and this and that. Well, would you like to send me? No, not today. That's totally fine. I'll save it up. I'll use it on mass later.
12: Save it and get your entire purchase for free one day.
13: Exactly.
12: Right? Nothing better than feeling good about saving money.
13: I think that pretty much does it for us. Have I missed anything?
12: I think we were quick into this. All the pets are adopted. We're at net zero. We've now got
13: We
12: Rocky
13: told
12: Road.
13: Sydney she's doing a good job. We told the SPCA she's doing a good job. Somebody go help out poor Rocky Road. Give him a forever home.
12: He's adorable.
13: Go to the Bone and Biscuit not just for the best buddy, but for deals and sales.
12: All of your pet needs.
13: Everything you
12: friend.
13: Need, man. Thank you so much for bringing up Rawgist.
12: You'll be thinking, I'll get a text about that later.
13: 100% you will. It will have nothing to do with dog food. Trevor, thanks so much for joining us this week.
12: Have
13: we'll
12: a
13: next
12: great
13: week.
12: Week ahead. Bye.
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0: From the energeticcity.ca newsroom, this is what's happening right now.
1: I'm Caitlin Coombs, and this is what you need to know this afternoon. City Council has received two letters from residents about recent ongoing vandalism. The letters follow vandalism incidents in the city's parks, trails, and outdoor amenities. The writers requested information about how much the city and taxpayers spent on repairs and replacing damaged assets. While the council didn't address how much it had spent, the mayor did say the RCMP have made an effort to be more present in public spaces, and the city has hired a security patrol for the frequently vandalized areas. Dawson Creek has ruled out two options in its search for a new long-term water supply. In the first phase of its water supply system project, the city has decided to remove Murray River and groundwater sources from its list of options. There are four remaining water sources, and if selected, the city says it would need to implement drought-resistant and emergency planning measures to continue using its current water source, the Kiskatnaw River. Dawson Creek has finished renovations to its Memorial Arena this week. They were done to improve accessibility, safety, and the user experience. Updates include new handrails throughout the spectator seating area, a new scoreboard, 11 new dressing room clocks, and renovations to the public washrooms. The city has also added a new exterior soffits to replace aging materials and create a consistent appearance with other recreational facilities in the area. For all the details on these stories and more, you can visit energeticcity.ca. That was the news update. Let's take a look at sports. Murray, GM, and Fort Motors are raising funds for the North Peace SPCA. The two dealerships will be facing off on August 23rd at Cerreris Diamond A at 1 p.m., raising money and items for the local animal rescue. To read the full story, visit energeticcity.ca. And that's your look at sports. 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
3: Taking a look at your roads today, there is nothing aside from that construction going on between here and Dawson Creek, and that's going to be happening until October. If you've got any updates for us on the roads, let us know. For your weather, right now, cloudy with a chance of some showers and a risk of a thunderstorm. That's continuing into the evening, but clearing up later tonight with a low of 11. For tomorrow, mainly sunny, a chance of some showers, light winds, and a high of 19. For Thursday, a mix of sun and clouds with a chance of showers and a high of 18. 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

0: That was Eddie Arnold on your top four flashback. 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
1: 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Watch live circus performers James Jordan and Jason Circus take over the street with juggling, comedy, acrobatics, and stunts. There'll be local vendors, an arts market, music, and plenty to wander through. It's free, it's outside, and it's happening Saturday, September 12th on 100th Street from 11 a.m. to 3 p.m. Plan your day at moosefm.ca/blockparty.
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7: Moose Country Weather.
0: Moose FM weather, cloudy with a chance of showers and a risk of a thunderstorm. That'll continue into the evening, clearing up later tonight with a low of 11. For tomorrow, mainly sunny, a chance of some showers, light winds, and a high of 19. For Thursday, a mix of sun and clouds with a chance of showers and a high of 18.

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So nominate them for the Burger King Coffee Break at moosefm.ca/coffeebreak. We'll be dropping off treats and coffee every week to a different local business. So make sure yours is on the list.

0: is Zach Top on the Moose. We have some more great music coming up after this.
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0: Moose FM weather for this evening: cloudy with a chance of showers and a risk of thunderstorms, clearing up later tonight with a low of 11 and some fog developing overnight. For tomorrow, mainly sunny, a chance of showers, a risk of thunderstorms in the afternoon, light winds, and a high of 19. On Thursday, a mix of sun and cloud, a chance of showers, and a high of 16.
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